Richard Husk is in on the 80s at 8 with Beat It by the King of Pop, Michael Jackson, who dominated the 80s in ways many wished they could, including a duo who came around at the end of the decade and then fell apart in spectacular fashion early in the next. They did hit number one, though, this day, 1989, only it wasn't really them. Here's Milli Vanilli and Girl, I'm Gonna Miss You.

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Hungry Eyes from Eric Carmen on the 80s at 8 from 1988. This day in 88, Jose Canseco became the first Major League Baseball player to steal 40 bases and hit 40 home runs in a single season. That was quite the accomplishment at the time, although it came out a little bit later that maybe you should doubt that because he admitted he was using steroids. I guess Milli Vanilli weren't the only ones pretending to be something they weren't. Staying in 88, here's George Harrison and Got My Mind Set on You. I got

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3: 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It's MIFF 26, September 25th to 27th. It's Oh So Sweet, the songs of Gordon Lightfoot. 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I'm J.D. Moffitt.
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Richard Huskinson on the 80s at 8 with My Heart from Corey Hart, who scored his first number one hit in Canada with Never Surrender, then his second number one hit with Everything in My Heart, and a third number one hit with a cover of Can't Help Falling in Love all through the 80s. He was the only Canadian soloist to score number one singles in the 80s, and he had three of them in total. Bryan Adams didn't have a number one hit in Canada until 1991. Let's keep on here with Soft Cell and Tainted Love.

Call Me from the Blondie on the 80s at 8 from 1984. Now, I love learning some of the things that have been around since the 80s. In fact, it was 1984. Costco began selling its iconic $1.50 hot dog combo, with the deal becoming an official menu item 1985. And it's still that price. CEOs have come and gone, and the deal remains. Many of them remember the story of why. I'll leave it at that and remind you, if they wanted to, some companies could turn it back. Here's Cher, and If I Could Turn Back Time.

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Richard Huskisson on the 80s at 8 with On the Loose from Saga there, leaving you with one more anniversary, September 23rd, 1982. Columbia Records released The Nylon Curtain, the eighth studio album by singer-songwriter Billy Joel. And here with you now with You May Be Right. Now, I might just be the lunatic you're looking for, but that's going to be it for me today. Have a great night. The streetlights are on. It's time to go home. Friday.

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4: 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It's oh so sweet, the songs of Gordon Lightfoot. 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I'm J.D. Moffitt.
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And everything in between. Baby, it's 3 a.m. I must be lonely. 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
1: It's Thursday, September 24th. Good morning. Sunshine and a little warmer this afternoon. The dollar 70.91 cents U.S. I'm Stacey Englehart. An Owen Sound man has been charged with attempted murder after an alleged knife attack at a home on the city's west side. Police said they were called to an altercation at about 11 o'clock Tuesday morning. It's believed a tenant assaulted his roommate with a knife. 42-year-old Owen Sound man Daniel Devine was arrested and charged with attempted murder. 24-year-old from Huron County charged in relation to a theft investigation in Hanover. Police were called about a shoplifting theft at a business in Southern Grey. A suspect was located, apparently riding a stolen bike. The 24-year-old is facing numerous charges, including failure to comply with probation. Well, this is a disturbing thought because it usually starts with a prescription from your doctor. But the number of older adults living with an opioid disorder has more than doubled since 2017. According to a new study out of Toronto St. Mike's, opioid toxicity death rates have increased substantially. Data cited by researchers showed over 1,000 toxicity deaths among older adults in 2023 and 2024. 75% were between the ages of 55 and 64. Canadians overwhelmingly support Canada becoming an associate member of the European Union, according to a new poll. The online poll by Léger was conducted September 19th through 21st and suggests 70% of Canadians support the idea, 18% are unsure, 13% oppose it. A federal judge has temporarily blocked the U.S. government's move to ban three news outlets from the White House grounds. The outlets argued they were singled out because of their content and coverage and called the ban a blatant violation of the First Amendment. The temporary restraining order is in effect for 2 weeks. Light 99.3 Sports. Baseball yesterday, the Blue Jays have been officially eliminated from the playoffs, losing both games to Baltimore yesterday 4-2. The Jays have one more series this weekend. They're back home tomorrow, playing host to Cincinnati. NHL preseason, the Maple Leafs played split squad games against Ottawa and won both, 6-1 at home and 4-2 on the road. The NHL season starts Tuesday when the Leafs host Montreal, which marks a rare September start for the league as it transitions to an expanded 84-game regular season schedule for the first time in over 30 years. NFL tonight, Atlanta is in Green Bay at 8:15. And in the WNBA, Toronto Tempo is in Connecticut at 7 for their last game of their first season. JD will keep you posted on the forecast throughout the morning. 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
3: Wouldn't that be nice? Just on a temperature level. There versus here. First thing in the morning, you know? Yes. That'd be good. The Bruno Mars thing would be a nice bonus, but just some warmth. Although it's not too bad yet. 6:11, good morning. Rise and shine. We'll have another sunny day today, which is kind of nice. We've had a nice trend, and we will continue as we go into this pseudo-fall. Philosopher Kings on Light. Good morning.

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1: Sunny days continue. Sunshine in 20 today. Sunny into 18 tomorrow. Sunshine Saturday. Just a few clouds, 19 degrees. And then Sunday, sunny. Highs of 19.
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South Georgian Bay's favorites, Lights 99.3, Young Shawn Mendes. First thing Thursday. Happy Thursday. Yeah, are we happy yet? Yeah, maybe. Approaching that weekend. 6:24. It's JD, and it's a busy little Thursday ahead, rolling towards the further into a really busy month. Lots to do. MIF weekend ahead. And so much more. We'll keep you posted. U2's on Lights.

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1: 6:30 AJs lose both games yesterday. We were hoping they could win them both to stay alive in the playoff run for the baseball championship. But it's just not to be, and that's okay. Jays had an okay year. They had a setback from last year, and they will forge ahead into next year. They've got the roster to do it. They lost both games yesterday to Baltimore. That's on the bad news front. Good news, Leafs split squad won both their games yesterday. 6-1 and 4-2 against the Ottawa split squad. And hockey starts Tuesday all of a sudden. Leafs, Habs, regular season. So there you go. We're set. It's not all about the Jays, we know. It's sports in general, and we follow it. Sunlight, good morning.

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1: Sunny days continue. Sunshine in 20 today. Sunny into 18 tomorrow. Sunshine Saturday. Just a few clouds, 19 degrees. And then Sunday, sunny. Highs of 19.
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1: 652, good things coming your way into this weekend, of course. We got MIF, we got a lot of other stuff, and we'll get you details on the choices you can make this weekend. Later on in the program this morning, we'll be finding out about this whole Art of Caring Gala taking part. October 24th, Cobble Beach, fancy, very nice. A great excuse to get out your Sunday best. We'll chat with Julie Lipset of the Bruce Gray Children, Child, and Family Services, and Beth Aubrey of Big Brothers, Big Sisters of Gray Bruce and West Simcoe, because they're collaborating with Keystone Child, Youth, and Family Services. It's a real labor of love. It takes a village, and they are working together to make this village project work for sure. Great thing coming your way in October. Yeah, we have September yet, though. And there's a lot on the go. Woo! And we got to rise and shine to it. Anyway, happy Thursday. Brian Adams, Tina Turner on Light 99.3.

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1: Congratulations. It's yesterday, our Wednesday draw, when we do those things on Wednesdays with the Barry Sunset Drive-In. Michael O'Halloran was our winner. Congratulations, Michael, taking a carload of folks to see the movies these days. That's kind of fun, the drive-in experience. You get all kinds of popcorn and soda to go with it. 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We could be calling you next Wednesday at like 993.ca. It's just logical. You enter, you could win. News is next. Stacy on deck. Supertramp on Light.

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2: Good Thursday morning, September 24th. Friday's tomorrow. We've got sunshine this afternoon, a high of 19. The dollar 70.88 cents U.S. I'm Stacey Englehart. An Owen Sound man has been charged with attempted murder after an alleged knife attack at a home on the city's west side. Police said they were called to an altercation at about 11 o'clock Tuesday morning. It's believed a tenant assaulted his roommate with a knife. 42-year-old Owen Sound man Daniel Devine was arrested and charged with attempted murder. 24-year-old from Huron County charged in relation to a theft investigation in Hanover. Police were called about a shoplifting theft at a business in Southern Grey. A suspect was located, apparently riding a stolen bike. The 24-year-old is facing numerous charges, including failure to comply with probation. All this is a disturbing thought because it usually starts with a prescription from your doctor. But the number of older adults living with an opioid disorder has more than doubled since 2017. According to a new study out of Toronto St. Mike's, opioid toxicity death rates have increased substantially. Data cited by researchers showed over 1,000 toxicity deaths among older adults in 2023 and 2024. 75% were between the ages of 55 and 64. Canadians overwhelmingly support Canada becoming an associate member of the European Union, according to a new poll. The online poll by Léger was conducted September 19th through 21st and suggests 70% of Canadians support the idea, 18% are unsure, 13% oppose it. A federal judge has temporarily blocked the U.S. government's move to ban three news outlets from the White House grounds. The outlets argued they were singled out because of their content and coverage and called the ban a blatant violation of the First Amendment. The temporary restraining order is in effect for 2 weeks. Light 99.3 Sports. Baseball yesterday, the Blue Jays have been officially eliminated from the playoffs, losing both games to Baltimore yesterday 4-2. The Jays have one more series this weekend. They're back home tomorrow playing host to Cincinnati. NHL preseason, the Maple Leafs played split squad games against Ottawa and won both, 6-1 at home and 4-2 on the road. The NHL season starts Tuesday when the Leafs host Montreal, which marks a rare September start for the league as it transitions to an expanded 84-game regular season schedule for the first time in over 30 years. NFL tonight, Atlanta is in Green Bay at 8:15. And in the WNBA, Toronto Tempo is in Connecticut at 7 for their last game of their first season. JD will keep you posted on the forecast throughout the morning. From the Light 99.3 News Center, I'm Stacey Englehart.
0: Thank you, Stacey. Good morning. Forecast for Meaford, Collingwood, most of South Georgian Bay. Sunny days continue. Sunshine in 20 today. Sunny into 18 tomorrow. Sunshine Saturday. Just a few clouds, 19 degrees. And then Sunday, sunny. Highs of 19. That's Light 99.3 News, Sports, and Weather. I'm J.D. Moffitt. 7 degrees to start our Thursday in Midland. 6 in Collingwood. 6 in Wasaga Beach. 7 in Owen Sound. Outsider Meaford Studios, the hot spot, as always. 11 degrees. Good morning from Light 99.3.
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So, Georgian Bay's favorite, Slide 99.3, Natalie Imbruglia to start, 7:08. Good morning. Hey, how are things? Thursday already. What's up for the weekend? Oh, maybe everything. Just absolutely everything. And you can do it all. Jordan's on lights.

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Light Radio Adventure number 9 is here, and it's our most iconic yet. We're giving you the chance to jet off to Mexico City to see Bruno Mars. 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

South Georgian Bay's favorites, Lights 99.3. It was a nice summer, a hot summer. I would say a long enough summer. I mean, they're never long enough, but it was a good long summer. Lots of heat, humidity. I think we had many, many really good summer days. Not a lot on the other end, so I don't know about cruel, but anyway, 7:16. Good morning, it's JD. Lots of adjectives to describe the summer that was, and maybe the season that comes. The almanac suggests a elongated shoulder season, so a long time to get to winter, and then a mild winter, a not a whole lot of snow winter kind of thing. But that's the almanac. That's one way to look at it for sure. We'll have to see. We'll update the forecast to see what the next few days looks like. And even that, we sometimes don't know and can change on a dime. We'll get to details shortly. It looks good the next few days still. And into next week, too. We'll take it. I like elongated shoulder seasons. Stars on 54 from Light 99.3.

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1: Sunny days continue. Sunshine in 20 today. Sunny into 18 tomorrow. Sunshine Saturday. Just a few clouds, 19 degrees. And then Sunday, sunny. Highs of 19.
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7:25, first thing Thursday, sun's coming up nice, like it's done the last few days. We've been into a nice little run. We had several days of sunshine and okay temperatures and cool nights, and we got several more on the horizon. We'll follow your forecast as we do every 15 minutes or so. Not so sunny skies for Jays and Jays fans. They had a tough go yesterday. They needed probably to win them both in the doubleheader yesterday, and, well, they were falling a little short. But there's the Leafs. They start next week. There's some golf this weekend. We'll follow and update your sports shortly. Men at Work on Life.

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Feel so mystical, magical, oh baby, and everything in between. All I wanna do is have some fun. South Georgian Bay's favorites. 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

South Georgian Bay's favorites. Light 99.3 Keisha and Hideaway at 7:34. Good morning. Yeah, we're not hiding. We're loving this weather. Nothing to hide away from. Sunny and nice, and well, it warms up throughout the day. A little cooler at night. But if you're like us, you're trying to resist the urge to fire up the furnace after running the AC all summer. It's just, I don't know, maybe it's me. I just kind of thought we'll give it a little bit of a break. Open windows, fresh air, and maybe nothing runs in the basement. Not even the elliptical for a while. And then we'll get back at it, perhaps, as far as the cooler temperatures come. But it is coolish, single digits in the morning. Sunshine and nice throughout the afternoons, though, and we've got that for the next bunch of days, which I'm excited about. Sports, not so exciting. Jays lose both against Baltimore yesterday. They are out. They're out of the playoffs. Lost the doubleheader yesterday. Leafs split squad won yesterday. Both games against Ottawa. So they're looking positive and good. And suddenly the NHL season begins next Tuesday. Leafs and Habs. That's a start. It should be pretty wild, in fact. We follow sports as they begin and end. And Sister Hazel on Light.

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1: Sunny days continue. Sunshine in 20 today. Sunny into 18 tomorrow. Sunshine Saturday. Just a few clouds.

0: Two sisters with a shared vision are embarking on a journey to write a new chapter for Meaford. 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
1: 7:48. I've been talking to friends off air, and as much as I can to share the details about the big sale that's going on Saturday. Meaford Interiors, the warehouse sale, store closing, one day only event. You've got to go to this. I mean, they'll be putting together deals that you'll have to tell everyone about how good that was. It's Saturday, and I'll get you details as we go through this morning. You got a flooring plan? You start it now. With Meaford Interiors.
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1: 7:55 en route to 8 o'clock. We'll top off the hour and then into the next with lots of information. We've got a big, a huge weekend ahead. People should have planned to sort of, space it out, maybe. It just makes for an exciting weekend. Lots of choices. We got NIF. We got a big, big anniversary sale going on at McDonald's Furniture. We got the Warehouse of Ann and Meaford Interiors. We have GNE. It's just busy, busy. But that's good. It's a good busy. Everything is fun. And that's important, too. En route to the 8 o'clock, Stacy's next news, weather, sports. Tracy Chapman's on Light. Give me

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2: It's Thursday, September 24th. Good morning. Sunshine this afternoon, a high of 19. The dollar 70.89 cents U.S. I'm Stacey Englehart. An Owen Sound man has been charged with attempted murder after an alleged knife attack at a home on the city's west side. Police said they were called to an altercation at about 11 o'clock Tuesday morning. It's believed a tenant assaulted his roommate with a knife. 42-year-old Owen Sound man Daniel Devine was arrested and charged with attempted murder. 24-year-old from Huron County charged in relation to a theft investigation in Hanover. Police were called about a shoplifting theft at a business in Southern Grey. A suspect was located, apparently riding a stolen bike. The 24-year-old is facing numerous charges, including failure to comply with probation. Well, this is a disturbing thought because it usually starts with a prescription from your doctor. But the number of older adults living with an opioid disorder has more than doubled since 2017. According to a new study out of Toronto St. Mike's, opioid toxicity death rates have increased substantially. Data cited by researchers showed over 1,000 toxicity deaths among older adults in 2023 and 2024. 75% were between the ages of 55 and 64. Canadians overwhelmingly support Canada becoming an associate member of the European Union, according to a new poll. The online poll by Léger was conducted September 19th through 21st and suggests 70% of Canadians support the idea, 18% are unsure, 13% oppose it. A federal judge has temporarily blocked the U.S. government's move to ban three news outlets from the White House grounds. The outlets argued they were singled out because of their content and coverage and called the ban a blatant violation of the First Amendment. The temporary restraining order is in effect for 2 weeks. Light 99.3 Sports. Baseball yesterday, the Blue Jays have been officially eliminated from the playoffs, losing both games to Baltimore yesterday 4-2. The Jays have one more series this weekend. They're back home tomorrow playing host to Cincinnati. NHL preseason, the Maple Leafs played split squad games against Ottawa and won both, 6-1 at home and 4-2 on the road. The NHL season starts Tuesday when the Leafs host Montreal, which marks a rare September start for the league as it transitions to an expanded 84-game regular season schedule for the first time in over 30 years. NFL tonight, Atlanta is in Green Bay at 8:15. And in the WNBA, Toronto Tempo is in Connecticut at 7 for their last game of their first season. JD will keep you posted on the forecast throughout the morning. 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
3: Thank you, Stacey. Good morning. Forecast for Meaford, Collingwood, most of South Georgian Bay. Sunny days continue. Sunshine in 20 today. Sunny into 18 tomorrow. Sunshine Saturday. Just a few clouds, 19 degrees. And then Sunday, sunny. Highs of 19. That's Light 99.3 News, Sports, and Weather. I'm J.D. Moffitt. 7 degrees to start our Thursday in Midland. 6 in Collingwood. 6 in Wasaga Beach. 7 in Owen Sound. Outsider Meaford Studios, the hot spot, as always. 11 degrees. Good morning from Light 99.3.
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5: 8:11. Happy Thursday. Oh, that's going to be so much fun next week. And they allow me to, you know, say the words. I get to do the code words this year. So that's kind of cool. And no, I cannot be bribed to know what those code words are ahead of time. They've sworn me to absolute secrecy. I can drop lots of clues, though. So, there's that. Great fun. Bruno Mars, Mexico City. And I hope more than hope itself, it's you that wins. Because I would love to be able to say your name. Have that contest gobbled up by South Georgian, for sure. Nelly Furtado turns on the lights to a Thursday on Lights.

favorites for me, Ferg, Colleen Woods, South Georgian Bay's Light 99.3, Miss Nelly Furtado at 8:15. Good morning, it's JD as we get set to rise and shine into your Thursday. Nice sunny day. We've had a bunch, and weather says we'll have a bunch more, and I'm okay with all that. Cool mornings, warm days. Cool, you know, find someone that can do a fire outside lights, nights. That to me is a nice little combination for fall, for sure. The Art for Caring Gala is October 24th. It's at Cobble Beach. We'll hear from the ladies that put this together in such a great way every 2 years. An ultimate collaboration of services in Owen Sound doing this. And we will get all of the details shortly on lights.

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1: Sunny days continue. Sunshine in 20 today. Sunny into 18 tomorrow. Sunshine Saturday. Just a few clouds, 19 degrees. And then Sunday, sunny. Highs of 19.
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Hollywood, South Georgian Bay's Light 99.3, Miss Paula Abdul, Early Days. At 8:26, we'll straight up tell you the Jays are out. Playoff loss, not even a concern now because they won't be in the playoffs. They lost a couple yesterday, doubleheaders against Baltimore. Just lots of reasons, no excuses, and some retooling into next year. They'll find Vladdy's swing. I believe this in my heart. Over the winter, he's going to hunker down and get that back because he shouldn't have had his first home run at Jays Stadium in September, was it, I think? Maybe late August. But, yeah, he'll have another big season next year. Sure of it. Just a few bad days in a row, that's all. We follow sports. Leafs won, though.

0: Late 99.3 with J.D. 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
1: This is the Art of Caring Gala. It's in October. It's the 24th. This is a fancy affair. This is a big deal at Cobble Beach. And it involves a lot of people. It involves a lot of caring, a lot of love, and a lot of support. And great support from the public, too. It involves Keystone Child, Youth, and Family Services. It involves Bruce Gray Child and Family Services. And it involves Big Brothers, Big Sisters of Gray Bruce and West Simcoe. We have Beth Aubrey with us from Big Brothers, Big Sisters. We have Julie Lipset with us from Bruce Gray Child and Family Services. There, I think I've got it all straight. Welcome to the program, ladies.
2: Thank you.
1: A mouthful, and that's why I had it written in front of me. So, and I'm honored to be a part of this this event in October. We'll get to that later. First of all, let's talk about how your year has been with both your services. Beth, Big Brothers, how have things been this so far this year?
2: Yeah, our agency continues to change and grow each year, always embedded in that mentorship model of the services we provide. We've been having a great year, lots of success with support from the community and also just a deepening of our programs, partnerships like this, and just reaching more families, children, and youth in our communities.
1: It's kind of a melancholy thing, isn't it? You're growing, you're becoming more successful, but the need continues to grow as well, doesn't it?
2: Yeah, that's right. I mean, we offer so many preventative services, working closely with, you know, Bruce Gray and Keystone, who, of course, are partnering on this event. But, yeah, the need does continue to grow, but so do our impacts.
1: Yeah, it's really a wonderful thing that you all do. Julie, let's talk about your year this year so far with Bruce Gray Child and Family Services. How's it been going?
3: So we've also seen a busy year with some increases in families needing help in our community. I think that people are struggling with tariffs and the economic situation, and they're struggling to make it work for their children and their families. And so we have seen the impact of that with more people requiring our assistance.
1: Yeah, and one day, you know what, we'll get in deep regarding the big picture thing, like what you must see in the world that continues to happen to make for the need to be greater for a lot of these families. But in the meantime, we're going to talk about this great celebration and this great fundraising initiative in October. Let's get into the details of what this has been for those who might not know about it or who haven't been to one yet. Beth?
2: Yeah, so this is our second event. We hold this event every 2 years. So this year is just kind of an extension of what we've done in previous years with some new exciting faces. So we're going to have Elizabeth Manley, who's going to be coming out as our keynote. So I think people are really excited for that. We've got the Own Sound Dance Academy coming in. We've got youth coming that are going to be performing. We also have youth coming from Roxy Theater who are also going to be putting on a performance, and you know, most importantly, we've got some wine coming in from Cobble Ridge that everyone, you know, really enjoys at the event. So it's going to be a busy night, lots of opportunity to interact with your community, and like you said, really just this is all about creating communities of care and really making a difference. And how do we imagine, you know, the societies we live in, and how can we, you know, create those visions in a brighter way?
1: Probably like a light feel into the evening, but certainly, you know, serious subject matter and a lot of heartstrings when we talk about a lot of people that are going to show in their way that they're caring for what it is that you do. Julie, tell me a little bit about the support and how that's been working through the year, and a little bit about the gala and what you're hoping to do with monies raised.
3: So we're really excited about the gala. As Beth said, this is our second time in hosting this gala, and it's a very powerful event for people that attend. Certainly for us, we're raising money for children in care, and specifically we're raising money for post-secondary education for children that are in care. So we have approximately 100 children that are in our care right now, and we really want them to be able to achieve their dreams and goals. And part of that dream and goal for most of our children and youth in care is to be able to go on to college or university and to be able to pick a career in something they really love and feel passionate about. But finances is a challenge, and so our hope is to raise some money to be able to support them and help them feel like the community is 100% behind them in achieving their dream.
1: It's a great way to show that, for sure. Beth, tell me about, someone buys a couple of tickets, they get all dressed up and looking swanky. What kind of a night can they expect to enjoy?
2: Yeah, that's a great question. Yeah, we're going to really be trying to treat our guests that are coming. It's all about, you know, young people, so you're going to see that theme throughout the night. We had an event a couple months ago where we brought youth together from all three of our programs. We, you know, this is one night that we all come together, but it really is all year long that our organizations are collaborating, whether that be through service or whether that be through an event. So we had support from the Eva LaFleur Foundation, and we brought youth together about 2 months ago, and they created some artwork as a group, and some of that artwork was actually going to be on display and available for bid at this event. So you're really going to see some of the work that they've been able to do throughout the year there. We're also going to have Peak Paper Co. on site, in line kind of with our art theme, where they're going to be doing some personalized creations for ticket holders and folks that are going to be coming out. So it's going to be a really interactive night. We've got, you know, an outdoor fire going for s'mores. We've got a lovely three-course meal coming. We've got some great music that's going to be provided. And again, just an opportunity to, you know, spend some time together, come back to really what matters, and make that connection, kind of put, you know, that art of caring into action.
1: Yeah, this is going to be a great night. I mean, when was the last time you made or ate s'mores in a three-piece suit, right? Like, just so great. The great idea across the board to do this. People can find out more, especially that night. It's a little bit about awareness, I'm sure, as well. People love the idea, and they don't have the opportunities that much anymore to get dressed up and go out to support a great cause like this. So it's about awareness, and it's about a great night out. How can people find out more about what your three groups working together is about and about this night online? And tickets.
3: Well, tickets are available at any one of our websites. So if you Google Big Brothers Big Sisters or Keystone or Bruce Kerr Child and Family Services, you'll find an events page, and there'll be a link that will take you there. Individual tickets cost $200. There is a donation receipt that you'll receive for $100 with each ticket purchase. That's as simple as it is.
1: What brought you guys together? I mean, I understand the common goals, certainly the common interests, the common cares. Is that what ultimately had you sit at a table and go, you know what, we should do something together?
2: Yeah, I've been lucky enough to, you know, recently kind of return to my home community here and working with Big Brothers Big Sisters. I like to give a shout out to Julie and David both, Julie on the line with us and David with Keystone, who really, you know, took me under their wing and have really supported Big Brothers Big Sisters in the work we do. All three of our agencies work together to support many of the same youth in our community. So someone might be, you know, involved in kinship care through Bruce Gray, but they might also be attending, you know, Big Brothers Big Sisters outdoor wellness program or receiving counseling support through Keystone. We know our agencies are so much stronger when we are working together. We know as individual leaders that we're stronger when we work together. So really, you know, we're bringing the community together. It's really that connection across the board.
1: Just looking forward to such a great night in October. That's the 24th of October. Beth, Julie, it's so cool that you guys work together. It takes a village, and sometimes that village gets pretty big sometimes to make big, wonderful things happen. Thank you for your time with this.
3: Thank you. Thanks for having us.
1: That's Beth Aubrey, Big Brothers, Big Sisters, Gray Bruce, Western Simcoe, Julie Lipsett, Executive Director, Bruce Gray, Child and Family Services, and also in collaboration with Keystone, Child, Youth, and Family Services, the Art of Caring Gala, October 24th. Get it on your calendar. It's at Cobble Beach. It's fancy, and it is so fun. And it's a great cause to support. Of course, it's all about the kids. Get in on this event. Lots of sponsors on board, specially presented by Bruce Power, Platinum sponsor supporter of such a great event, because they know about the importance of supporting our youth, giving the young ones every chance. 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
1: Sunny days continue. Sunshine in 20 today. Sunny into 18 tomorrow. Sunshine Saturday. Just a few clouds, 19 degrees. And then Sunday, sunny. Highs of 19.
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1: 8:58. 80-minute workday warm-up ahead. Nice in the sun. Bend with the knees and take on that Thursday. Get stuff done because we had a big, busy, fun, important weekend ahead. The weather should accommodate all of your plans. Blondie takes us in every way

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1: Sunny days continue. Sunshine in 20 today. Sunny into 18 tomorrow. Sunshine Saturday. Just a few clouds, 19 degrees. And then Sunday, sunny. Highs of 19.
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Your favorite Things Are Good songs. I think I want to marry you. Your favorite It's Over songs. We are never, ever, ever getting back together. South Georgian Bay's favorites. 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
1: Sunny days continue. Sunshine in 20 today. Sunny into 18 tomorrow. Sunshine Saturday. Just a few clouds, 19 degrees. And then Sunday, sunny. Highs of 19.
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2: Sunny days continue. Sunshine in 20 today. Sunny into 18 tomorrow. Sunshine Saturday. Just a few clouds, 19 degrees. And then Sunday, sunny. Highs of 19.
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by Cam and Whitcomb on Light. Good morning and happy Thursday. It's Anna. Another beautiful fall day ahead, full of sunshine, double-digit temperatures. I love it so much. Thank you, Mother Nature. And on a different note, the Toronto Blue Jays. Man, did we have hopes. But they have officially been eliminated from playoff contention after losing to Baltimore yesterday. At least they tried, right?

Cher there with Believe on Late 99.3. It's Anna. Good morning and happy Thursday. It is September 24th. And we're kicking things off with a frost advisory. I know the F word. Okay, so it is expected tomorrow morning, and it's for areas in Owen Sound, Blue Mountains, and Northern Grey County, so keep that in mind. Today, though, a gorgeous day full of sunshine and a high of 19. I do have a full look at your weather coming up. And also, you might start seeing Girl Guide cookies popping up because their big sale started this week across Canada. It is the organization's biggest fundraiser, so if you see them out and about, maybe you can pick up a box or two and help the girls out.

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1: There's a frost advisory in place for tomorrow morning for Owen Sound, Blue Mountains, and northern Gray County, so keep that in mind. Today, though, we're seeing sunny skies and a high of 19. Clear tonight, low of +3, but there is a risk of frost. And tomorrow, kicking off the weekend, we're seeing sunny skies and a high of 19.
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0: Stuttering by Fifi Dobson on Light. Hey, it's Anna. And the Northwest Territories, they are officially ending seasonal time changes. So I would love to see that here. Anyhow, a new permanent time standard called Northwest Territories Time will be used year-round. So the territory will now share the same time as Alberta and Saskatchewan. And if you're wondering, there are only 37 days left until daylight saving time ends.
1: She said it's cold outside, and she hands me my raincoat.

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Warren with his beautiful hit Ordinary on Like. Good morning, it's Anna. I hope your day's off to a good start. I just wanted to share some interesting information about a Canadian company. It's called Digilite. Anyways, they've created an AI agent designed to handle emails, documents, and routine tasks automatically. So the company says it works like a tireless human at a fraction of the cost while bringing in a person when human input is needed. So I'm all about AI advancements, you know, obviously the way of the future, but not at the cost of human jobs.

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1: There's a frost advisory in place for tomorrow morning for Owen Sound, Blue Mountains, and Northern Gray County, so keep that in mind. Today, though, we're seeing sunny skies and a high of 19. Clear tonight, low of +3, but there is a risk of frost. And tomorrow, kicking off the weekend, we're seeing sunny skies and a high of 19.
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0: One of those songs that are just so much fun to sing along to. That is Walk Off the Earth with Rule of the World on Light 99.3. And hey, come say hi to us tomorrow. We'll be live on location for the anniversary sale weekend this weekend at McDonald's Furniture in Meaford. So we'll be there live tomorrow, but the fun is all weekend long. So there will be door crashers, draw prizes, and a charity barbecue happening on Sunday, and so much more.
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out with Cheap Thrills on Light. It's Anna. Thanks so much for letting me hang out with you this morning. I really appreciate it. And this, Justin, PWHL All-Star Game is coming to Toronto. So the PWHL will host its first ever All-Star event happening March 7th next year at Scotiabank Arena in Toronto. It will feature a four-team, three-on-three tournament, Canada, International, USA, and rookies. Starters will be chosen through fans, player, and media voting, with the league staff selecting the reserves. Cannot wait for this.

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1: There's a frost advisory in place for tomorrow morning for Owen Sound, Blue Mountains, and Northern Gray County, so keep that in mind. Today, though, we're seeing sunny skies and a high of 19. Clear tonight, low of +3, but there is a risk of frost. And tomorrow, kicking off the weekend, we're seeing sunny skies and a high of 19.
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0: Your favorites growing up. Your favorite new favorites. It's me. Hi. I'm the problem. It's me. And everything in between.
1: And then I saw her face. I'm a believer.
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SOS, that's Rihanna there on Light. And this is just a sweet little story. It's about a 29-year-old penguin named Pip at the New England Aquarium. Well, it is receiving acupuncture to help with aging and mobility problems, just like us, see? After pain medication didn't help Pip, staff brought in a licensed acupuncturist. So now trainers say Pip is comfortable with the treatments and has shown significant improvement. Isn't that adorable?

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1: Oh, come on.
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NSYNC on Light on your Thursday afternoon. It's Anna. 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

0: Light weather update.
1: There's a frost advisory in place for tomorrow morning for Owen Sound, Blue Mountains, and northern Gray County, so keep that in mind. Today, though, we're seeing sunny skies and a high of 19. Clear tonight, low of +3, but there is a risk of frost. And tomorrow, kicking off the weekend, we're seeing sunny skies and a high of 19.
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4: 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It's MIFF 26, September 25th to 27th. It's Oh So Sweet, the songs of Gordon Lightfoot. 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Keeping summer hot with local events throughout South Georgian Bay. I'm J.D. Moffitt.
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The Weekend with Blinding Lights on Light 99.3. It's Anna. And if you're a movie buff, well, then you will be excited for this weekend. It's the 20th anniversary of MIFF, Meaford International Film Festival. It is happening in our neck of the woods, September 25th, which is tomorrow, and runs until Sunday the 27th at Meaford Hall. This year, there will be 6 films for you to enjoy. There will also be food, fun, and of course, a lot of fascination. So let's get together, celebrate film, ideas, and stories. And if you're interested for tickets and just information about the festival, just head over to MeaffordFilmFest.ca.

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Donna Lewis, I Love You, Always Forever on Light. It's Anna, and if you grew up playing Super Mario, well, listen to this. A study found playing Super Mario 64 for about 30 minutes a day could actually change the brain. So adults who played for about 2 months showed growth in gray matter in areas linked to memory, planning, and coordination. So apparently, all those hours of Mario as a kid were brain training. Look at that.

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1: There's a frost advisory in place for tomorrow morning for Owen Sound, Blue Mountains, and Northern Gray County, so keep that in mind. Today, though, we're seeing sunny skies and a high of 19. Clear tonight, low of +3, but there is a risk of frost. And tomorrow, kicking off the weekend, we're seeing sunny skies and a high of 19.
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Thought you buried me, but I'm alive and living my best life.

That's Lou Calla on your Friday Eve. Yes, it is Thursday, and to me it's Friday Eve because tomorrow is the weekend. It's Anna, and here's a question for you. Would you bring an iced coffee into a job interview? That is a big topic of conversation, and coming up, I'm going to let you know what recruiters are saying about it.

0: like with just friends.
1: Virginia to Vegas on Light with Just Friends. And hey, friend, it's Anna. Thanks so much for letting me hang out with you. So question, would you bring an iced coffee into a job interview? Seems pretty obvious to me, but there was a survey done which highlighted this exact topic by Fortune. And it says that 92% of people think it is unacceptable to bring an iced coffee into a job interview. Thank goodness. However, 8% said it's fine. Who are this 8%? Like, give me a break. Some recruiters say carrying a coffee can make the interview seem like just another stop during a busy day, and hiring managers recommend avoiding anything messy or distracting. Seems, again, pretty obvious, but sometimes we just need those little reminders to get us through.

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Mars with I Just Might on Light at Dana, and country star Riley Green has been announced as this year's headliner for the halftime show at the 113th Grey Cup. Canadian icon Sarah McLachlan will perform O Canada, while Blue Rodeo's Jim Cuddy and Greg Keelore will perform before the game.

0: Light weather update.
1: There's a frost advisory in place for tomorrow morning for Owen Sound, Blue Mountains, and Northern Gray County, so keep that in mind. Today, though, we're seeing sunny skies and a high of 19. Clear tonight, low of +3, but there is a risk of frost. And tomorrow, kicking off the weekend, we're seeing sunny skies and a high of 19.
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Photograph by Nickelback. It's Anna. And hey, don't miss out on the one-day store closing warehouse clear-out sale. Oh my gosh, that is a big thing to say, but that's how big the deals are. It's at Meaford Interiors in the SCP Center on Cook Street. So it's happening this Saturday, September 26th from 9 until 4. Flooring, tile, carpet prices are super low because everything's got to go. So come out, enjoy, and hook yourself up.

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That's Pink Online. And hey, do you remember Nano Babies and Tamagotchis? Okay, well, they're sort of coming back, but in a new modern way. So Meta has unveiled a tiny new device called the Muse Charm, which lets users carry their personal AI assistant with them without a phone. So it has a small display, speakers, and microphones, and you can name and customize your AI. So the internet, of course, is comparing it to the Tamagotchis of the past, except this one can answer questions and book appointments. It's expected to ship for the holiday season, with pricing still to come.

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2: There's a frost advisory in place for tomorrow morning for Owen Sound, Blue Mountains, and Northern Gray County, so keep that in mind. Today, though, we're seeing sunny skies and a high of 19. Clear tonight, low of +3, but there is a risk of frost. And tomorrow, kicking off the weekend, we're seeing sunny skies and a high of 19.
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The Power of Love on Light 99.3. I hope your afternoon is going smoothly. It's Anna. And hey, if you grew up watching Degrassi, you'll be happy to know that there's a new clothing collection coming out inspired by the hit show. I got all the details coming up.

Lady Gaga with Paparazzi on Light. It's Anna. Thanks for letting me hang out with you. And hey, if you grew up watching Degrassi, I know it was such an epic show, right? Well, you'll be excited to know that Drake, who happens to be an alumni of the show, his OVO brand is actually teaming up with Degrassi for a new collection inspired by the Canadian hit. So it includes a varsity jacket, t-shirts, a basketball jersey featuring Jimmy Brooks' last name on it. There will be hats and so many other pieces as well. And get this, several Degrassi alumni are back for the campaign, so that is so cool. And the collection, if you're interested, it drops tomorrow at 10 a.m. on OVO's website.

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Light Radio Adventure number 9 is here, and it's our most iconic yet. We're giving you the chance to jet off to Mexico City to see Bruno Mars. 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Light Adventure, Numero 9. 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

Good vibrations. That is Marky Mark and the Funky Bunch. On Light, it's Anna. And hey, maybe you're expecting and still haven't decided on a name for your new bundle of joy. Well, maybe use these as inspiration, okay? Stats Canada has revealed the most popular names of 2025 for our country. And Noah was number one for boys, while Charlotte took the top spot for girls. So rounding out the top five for boys were Theodore, Liam, Leo, and William. And for girls, it was Olivia, Emma, Sophia, and Amelia. All gorgeous.

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1: There's a frost advisory in place for tomorrow morning for Owen Sound, Blue Mountains, and northern Gray County, so keep that in mind. Today, though, we're seeing sunny skies and a high of 19. Clear tonight, low of +3, but there is a risk of frost. And tomorrow, kicking off the weekend, we're seeing sunny skies and a high of 19.
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0: The decade of Rubik's Cubes, big hair, shoulder pads, and acid wash jeans brought us some of the greatest songs ever made. 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

Sophia Camara with Girls Like You on Light 99.3. It's Anna, and coming up soon is the Scarecrow Invasion and Family Festival. So it's happening Friday, October 2nd in Meaford. The parade starts downtown at 6 p.m., and then we move to the Harbor Pavilion for a barbecue. Of course, it's going to be a lot of fun. There's going to be an apple pie auction. There's going to be vendors, music, and a lot more. So if you're interested, you can find more details at scarecrowinvasion.ca.

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taking it back to the 90s with Janet Jackson and her hit Together Again on Light. It's Anna, and if you are a Taylor Swift fan, you are happy today because she announced she is releasing an expanded edition of The Life of a Showgirl. That's right, it comes out tomorrow. So the encore album includes four new songs, including Patient Zero, also out tomorrow. And Taylor also teased a cinematic video for Patient Zero. It stars Dakota Johnson and Colin Farrell, and it will premiere during the VMAs on Sunday.

0: Light weather update.
1: There's a frost advisory in place for tomorrow morning for Owen Sound, Blue Mountains, and Northern Gray County, so keep that in mind. Today, though, we're seeing sunny skies and a high of 19. Clear tonight, low of +3, but there is a risk of frost. And tomorrow, kicking off the weekend, we're seeing sunny skies and a high of 19.
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Mackenzie Porter with These Days on Light 99.3. And it looks like Macklemore is heading out on the road again. He's announced a new Free Palestine tour shortly after being removed from Ed Sheeran's tour. So the first three shows will take place in Dublin, Paris, and London next month, with proceeds going to organizations providing aid to Palestinians.

Dave here on Light, looking how people spend their time and perform acts of generosity and kindness. Looking by generation, Gen Zers, 83% consider themselves generous. Now, what are they doing? Volunteering their time, donating goods to charity, and donating money to people in need a few times a month. Millennials give the most to charity, averaging $48 a month, and boomers carry out an act of kindness at least once or twice a week. We'll look more at the survey and how people are acting out of kindness and generosity, and that's what it's all about.

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Ray, Where Is My Husband on Light She, along with Sommer and Teddy Swims, will lead a tribute to George Michael at the MTV Video Awards on the 27th. Michael won 4 VMAs during his career and received the Video Vanguard Award in 1989. And a live album, George Michael, The Fate Tour, is due November 6th, followed by a concert film in cinemas. Cool. So Ray and Sommer and Teddy Swims will be a part of that.

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1: There's a frost advisory in place for tomorrow morning for Owen Sound, Blue Mountains, and Northern Gray County, so keep that in mind. Today, though, we're seeing sunny skies and a high of 19. Clear tonight, low of +3, but there is a risk of frost. And tomorrow, kicking off the weekend, we're seeing sunny skies and a high of 19.
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8: 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It's MIFF 26, September 25th to 27th. It's Oh So Sweet, the songs of Gordon Lightfoot. 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Keeping summer hot with local events throughout South Georgian Bay. I'm J.D. Moffitt.
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Justin Bieber on Light. We've been talking about kindness and who is performing acts of kindness and how it feels and what people think about it. Three quarters of those surveyed said helping others benefits their mental well-being and makes them happier. And a third buys surprise gifts for friends and family just because. And 9 out of 10 of us believe it's important to help others whenever they can. Well, that is exactly what it's all about. And here's a little secret. It's win-win. Often you'll feel better than the person receiving the gift too. So really, you can't lose.

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1: Light weather update.
0: There's a frost advisory in place for tomorrow morning for Owen Sound, Blue Mountains, and northern Gray County, so keep that in mind. Today, though, we're seeing sunny skies and a high of 19. Clear tonight, low of +3, but there is a risk of frost. And tomorrow, kicking off the weekend, we're seeing sunny skies and a high of 19.
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Dave here. Don't miss out on this. It's the one-day store closing warehouse clear-out sale at Meaford Interiors in the SCP Center on Cook Street. The flooring, tile, carpet prices are all super low because it all has to go. It's this Saturday from 9 till 4.

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We're talking about generosity and who's performing acts of kindness on Light. And what are some things that people are doing? Well, here's the top 10 spontaneous acts that people said they most often do. Buy someone a coffee or pick up litter in a public place. You know what? Doing that, nobody's watching. It just makes you feel good and it looks good. Just do it. Bought someone else lunch or dinner or left a positive review to help a small business. Little things that you can do throughout the day that can make a huge difference. You have no idea the ripple effects sometimes of just a small gesture. We'll look at some more of these throughout the hour.

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You're listening to Light, and we're talking about generosity and acts of kindness. And people say, well, what can I do? What are you talking about? You're talking about big things? Well, here are some more things that you can do that, again, is win-win. It helps the person or the situation. It also makes you feel really good. You can give someone a lift. Hey, you know what? I've seen a neighbor was going to work, and I thought, oh, they're going to wait for the bus. I said, I'm going that way. Here, let's go. Help a stranger. Treat a friend or relative to a gift, donate to charity, or donate unwanted items. Some little things you can do. And you know what? Sometimes the smallest thing, holding a door for someone, you have no idea what they're going through that day. That could be the first kind thing that happened to them. So something to keep in mind and just little ways to brighten up the place.

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1: There's a frost advisory in place for tomorrow morning for Owen Sound, Blue Mountains, and northern Gray County, so keep that in mind. Today, though, we're seeing sunny skies and a high of 19. Clear tonight, low of +3, but there is a risk of frost. And tomorrow, kicking off the weekend, we're seeing sunny skies and a high of 19.
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Hi, it's Dave Creel and On Light. We were talking about this the other day, how the fact that you can actually smell certain foods and they will make you feel full. So if you're looking at, you know, trying to avoid a few calories here and there, I know some people do, you can try smelling these things and it will help. You can control your appetite by just smelling things like extra virgin olive oil or garlic, or smelling green apples and bananas and fennel and grapefruit. These things in particular will actually make you feel full, and you might skip that snack if that's what you're trying to do. Just thinking about smelling these things is making me hungry, and I'm just going to go eat them.

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1: Clear tonight with a yellow advisory for a risk of frost and a low of 3. Tomorrow, sunshine and 19. Clear tomorrow night and 6. Saturday, sunny and 21. Sunday, sunny and 21.
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Elijah Woods, Jamie Fine, Light 99.3. 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It is the 20th anniversary of MIFF, the Meaford International Film Festival, this weekend with six films, lots of food, lots of fun, friends getting together, and fascination. 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

Dave here on Light. I never considered this until I saw this story. It's all about how you consider the passage of time. Do you feel like you're standing still and the future is coming towards you, or are you moving forward toward it? Now, a lot of people, thousands of people, were asked, if you had a meeting on Wednesday and it's moved forward 2 days, is the meeting now on Monday or Friday? How you answer determines how you see the passage of time.

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Light Radio Adventure number 9 is here, and it's our most iconic yet. We're giving you the chance to jet off to Mexico City to see Bruno Mars. 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

Dave here on Light. We're just talking about how you see the passage of time. Do you feel like you're moving forward toward the future, or are you standing still and time, the future, is coming toward you? I never even thought about this until that question was posed here. And it all comes down to this survey question where people were said, you got a meeting next Wednesday, but it's been moved forward or moved ahead 2 days. Does that mean the meeting is now Friday or Monday? And there's no right answer. It's all how you see time passing, whether you're moving forward into it or it's coming toward you. I thought that was fascinating.

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1: Clear tonight with a yellow advisory for a risk of frost and a low of 3. Tomorrow, sunshine and 19. Clear tomorrow night and 6. Saturday, sunny and 21. Sunday, sunny and 21.
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6: 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It's MIFF 26, September 25th to 27th. It's oh so sweet. The songs of Gordon Lightfoot. Classic Lightfoot Live. Midland and Barrie, October 16th. 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And in Meaford, October 24th. Keeping summer hot with local events throughout South Georgian Bay. I'm J.D. Moffitt.
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0: 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Hold on, your favorite things are good songs. 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
1: Good evening, Dave Grillman here on Light. Do you have FOMO, the fear of missing out, or do you have JOMO, the joy of missing out? Now, when you're younger, I'm going to just generalize here. I think when you're younger, you have the fear of missing out. You know, what are you doing? Now, let's get together. What are we doing this weekend? What's happening tonight? When you're older, it's like, I don't want to do anything. Oh, our plans were canceled? Oh, that is so amazing. That's what it gets down to for some. Well, yeah, JOMO is the joy of missing out with movies, food, booze, and Zoom meetups available almost instantly. Fans of the joy of missing out have struggled less. And this goes back to the pandemic because, yeah, oh, you know what? That was great for those who just wanted to stay in because you had an excuse. Oh, sorry, yeah, well, obviously we can't come out. But there's a joy of missing out. I had no idea. It makes a lot of sense.

0: Light weather update.
1: Clear tonight with a yellow advisory for a risk of frost and a low of 3. Tomorrow, sunshine and 19. Clear tomorrow night and 6. Saturday, sunny and 21. Sunday, sunny and 21.
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1: When I first saw you, I saw love. And the first time you touched me,

Hey, Dave Grillman here on Light. Well, here's something to discuss over the dinner table. Do you know that women are better at remembering things than men? And this article says, you know, if your husband doesn't remember to pick up milk on the way home or forgets your birthday, it may not be his fault. The research says that men are worse than women at remembering to do things in the future. It's not that they aren't listening when asked to do something. It seems they forget what they were told. Well, finally, science behind it to back us up and something to discuss over the dinner table. You forgot milk.

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This is Light, and I'm looking at this article that talks about, how to get somebody to cooperate with you. And one of the ways is to ask for something or some help or whatever you need help with, ask them in their right ear. This is called right ear advantage, and scientists believe that it's because information received through the right ear is processed by the left side of the brain, which is more logical and better at deciphering verbal information than the right side of the brain. So if you want somebody to help you out or cooperate or give you a hand, ask them in their right ear. It might be a little awkward at work, but you can give it a shot anyway, and it's just something to think about.

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1: Clear tonight with a yellow advisory for a risk of frost and a low of 3. Tomorrow, sunshine and 19. Clear tomorrow night and 6. Saturday, sunny and 21. Sunday, sunny and 21.
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Our light adventure number 9 begins on Monday. It's Bruno Mars in Mexico City. 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

This is Light. I'm Dave Creelman. Let's pretend for a second that you and I are average, okay? We're the average homeowner, and I know we're not. If that's the case, you have six things on your home repair to-do list. And if you were to tackle the top three, it would cost about $680. 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And more than 6 in 10 turn to search engines, YouTube, or helpful apps to get the repairs and updates done. So that's all fine and dandy. You watch a couple videos, you think you're a pro. The next thing you know, you got a burst pipe and there's stuff everywhere. And who are you calling? Call the professionals. No, I'm actually in this boat. I'm doing some things. We're looking at things. I'm thinking, you know, I could probably do my bathroom myself. That's the stage I'm at. I'll be watching lots of videos. But my list? No, if I wanted to complete that, it would be a lot higher than $680.

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1: 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What's the story behind that devious smile?

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1: Clear tonight with a yellow advisory for a risk of frost and a low of 3. Tomorrow, sunshine and 19. Clear tomorrow night and 6. Saturday, sunny and 21. Sunday, sunny and 21.
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